are listening to 100% Black Music, the best of hip-hop, new jack, and R&B on Mint FM.

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Zodiac sign, it must be a Gemini moon, cause shit, we about to go half. 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

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Chat. 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Chat. Should've ran down on you, no questions asked. Chat. They chat. They chat. They chat.

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